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1: This is Akashvani. The news read by Tanvi Khurana. Prime Minister Narendra Modi has completed 25 years as the head of a government. His tenure is equally split, consisting of 12.5 years as the Chief Minister of Gujarat and 12.5 years as the Prime Minister. It was on this day in 2001, Mr. Modi was first sworn in as the Chief Minister of Gujarat. He became the Prime Minister in May 2014. To commemorate this landmark achievement, Union Cabinet passed a resolution highlighting his governance journey. Information and Broadcasting Minister Ashwini Vaishnav said that Mr. Modi's 25-year tenure is a testimony to the strength of Indian democracy. He said a person from an ordinary family who dedicated himself to the service of the nation and is continuing to serve the country is a major example of vitality, vibrancy and maturity of the democracy. Mr. Vaishnav said that Prime Minister Modi has created history that is unique in any democratic country. He said there are very few countries in the world where the people have repeatedly extended their support to a single leader. The minister said this support has been given because of his style of functioning, his right policies and his clear and good intentions. The Bharatiya Janata Party and Prime Minister Narendra Modi have always pursued public service, national service and the spirit of putting the nation first and the nation above all with clear intentions and clear policies. The minister highlighted 10 major points of this cabinet resolution. The first point is the expansion of the vision of development from Gujarat to the entire country. He said Prime Minister Narendra Modi introduced several changes in Gujarat through his programs and policies for which Mr. Modi was honoured across the world. The Gujarat model was recognised and appreciated across the world and was subsequently implemented across India. To mark the occasion, BJP launched nationwide celebratory campaign called the Seva Sankalp Abhiyan. Running from September 17th to October 17th, the initiative features nationwide public welfare programs, blood donation drives and cultural yatras connecting Wadnagar, PM Modi's birthplace, to Varanasi, his parliamentary constituency. Prime Minister Narendra Modi has emphasized that technology must become a tool for inclusive and sustainable development. Prime Minister Modi interacted with Global System for Mobile Communications Association, GSMA board members at Seva Teerth yesterday ahead of the India Mobile Congress. The India Mobile Congress is scheduled to be held from 7th to 10th of this month in New Delhi. Mr. Modi stressed that democratization of technology is essential to ensure that no section of society is left behind. He emphasized the need to make technology and digital services affordable and accessible, particularly for the Global South, and highlighted the importance of taking technology to the last mile to prevent a widening digital divide. The Prime Minister highlighted the potential of digital public infrastructure, DPI, as a transformative force, particularly for developing countries. He noted that discussions on DPI with several world leaders had demonstrated its growing global relevance and said that such platforms can serve as a springboard for countries of the Global South. Government has notified the schedule of permissible works under the Viksit Bharat Guarantee for Rozgar and Ajivika Mission Grameen VVGRAMJI Act 2025, providing for 375 permissible works under the new Rural Works Framework. Ministry of Rural Development said that the new schedule represents a 41%

10% expansion over the 266 works under the previous framework. The works have been recognized around four thematic pillars, including water security, core rural infrastructure, livelihood-related infrastructure, and special works for extreme weather events and disaster preparedness. India defeated West Indies by 8 wickets in the opening T20I in Lucknow last night to take a 1-0 lead in the 5-match series. Put into bat, West Indies were bowled out for 171 in 19.1 overs. And that is the end of this news bulletin.

Hey there, do you agree with me that some emotions cannot be explained? They can only be tasted. With a pinch of history, a spoonful of culture, and with a whole lot of flavor, every dish has a tale to tell. Of its roots, of its rich legacy, and about the goodness within it. From royal recipes to timeless streetside favorites, discover the stories behind your loved foods on Jashne Hyderabad on Rainbow FM at 2 p.m. every day. Jashne Hyderabad, where food is served on air.

When the drums beat at Bonalu, when the verses of Dasarathi echo. 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This is Telangana, your dedicated hour for Telangana's history, art, culture, literature and tourism. 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

a big reason to feel good. You just need the right song at the right time. So let's forget the Monday to Friday worries for a while. Actually, it's Wednesday, so we are already half away there. This is Rainbow Rhythm with RJ Preeti, and where every song brings a different color and every rhythm brings you a different mood. So, are you ready? Let's turn up the music and make this morning a little more colorful, right? Here's the first song right here on Rainbow Rhythms.

0: And friends, well, that was Everybody. Yes, this song was co-written and co-produced by Martin Sandberg, better known as Max Martin, alongside Doug Wally. That's Dennis Pop. Yes, and it was released in 1997, and the producers were Carl Martin Sandberg and Doug Christopher Wally, as I said, you're Dennis Pop. And the important note what I just wanted to say about this is the video sets were borrowed from a movie. Yes, the internal haunted house shots weren't built from the scratch. They were filmed inside a Los Angeles airplane hangar utilizing leftover sets from the 1995 live action movie Casper. Yes, and one more thing I just wanted to share regarding this song is Jive Records didn't believe in the horror themed concept pitched by director Joseph Kahn, and the boys and they flat out refused to pay $1 million budget and, unwilling to compromise, the band members paid the video using their own money, and it went on to win the best group video at the 1998 MTV VMAs. Yes, so that was about the song, and just before moving forward towards the next beat, let me inform you something else. Stay tuned.
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0: And now in Rainbow Rhythms, there's a time for another beautiful song for you. 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
1: And friends on Akashwani Same FM 101.9, you are listening to a hit number right here, Waiting by Richard Marx. Yeah, and the release date of this was 21st June 1989, and let me tell you that it's very interesting fact about this song is Marx wrote this song in just 20 minutes while feeling homesick because his visa application to visit his then girlfriend Cynthia Rhodes in South Africa was rejected. And originally he considered the track for too personal and slow to release himself, but his close friends persuaded him to record it. And the music video looks like a raw tour footage from the road, but it was actually filmed quickly in an empty Los Angeles auditorium due to his heavy touring schedule. So and much more about this song we'll be discussing sometime later, but now you might be waiting for another beautiful number, and you're listening to your favorite show Rainbow Rhythms with your RJ Preeti, aapke dhadkna par jeeti RJ Preeti. So yes, it's very, very beautiful. Let's move towards the song Beautiful Only Then.

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1: And friends on Akashwani's Rainbow FM 101.9, you're listening to your favorite show Rainbow Rhythms with your RJ Preeti. Aapki dhadkan par jeeti RJ Preeti. And folks, have you ever wondered how many times cotton touches your life before you even realize it? You wake up on a cotton bedsheet, pick up a cotton towel, put on a cotton t-shirt, and if you are like me, you probably start your day with a cotton filled earbud too. But here's something interesting. Cotton is much more than just a soft fabric. October 7th is World Cotton Day, an occasion that highlights the importance of cotton and the millions of people whose livelihoods are connected to it, from farmers and workers to the textile and fashion industries. And cotton has a pretty impressive journey. It starts as a tiny seed, grows into a plant, and produces those soft, fluffy fibers that eventually become the clothes we wear every day.

industry have a long story and long history too. So today, when you put on your favorite cotton shirt or grab that comfortable cotton towel, remember there's a whole journey behind this simple piece of fabric. From a little seat to something sitting right next to you, that's cotton for you. Soft to touch, but huge in impact. So on World Cotton Day, honoring the fabric that keeps us comfortable every single day, and to celebrate this, let's take a trip to trip down memory lane to those beautiful fields. Here's an all-time classic from our albums. Yeah, Cotton Fields.

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1: And friends, you're listening to Your Song, yes, by Johnny Lee, yes. So before Johnny Lee rocketed to the global superstardom with his signature hit Looking for Love in 1980 movie Urban Cowboy, he recorded this twangy, heartfelt version of the pop standard during his early career sessions in the late 1970s. And let me tell you that a smooth, classic country poison ballad that replaces Elton John's dominant piano arrangement with acoustic guitars, light percussion, and Lee's signature Texas country drawl, and much more are there to share regarding this. But as there's short of time, as it's 10:54 already, and 10:54 and 30-35 seconds, so we'll be moving towards another beautiful number, God Only Knows.

0: Hey, did you know the Kakatiya Kala Toranam is more than just a monument? Really? Tell me. That's what Telanganam is all about. 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

someone who loves getting lost in the pages of a good book and wishes others could experience the same joy that you found between those pages? 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What if we told you that you could now share that experience not just with one person but with thousands of listeners? If the thought of your voice bringing a story to life excites you, then this one is for you. FM Rainbow is thrilled to present Read with Rainbow, a brand new initiative that celebrates the joy of reading through the voices of young readers. 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So dear listeners, what are you waiting for? Don't just read a great book, be the voice that shares it. 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

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Poor fellows. But we will live for the glory of love.

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1: 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Mr. Modi visited Sri Vinayak Temple at Sarojini Nagar in New Delhi in the morning and offered prayers there. On the occasion, the Prime Minister addressed the Viksit Bharat Sankalp Sabha in New Delhi. He said that India will definitely fulfill its dream of becoming a developed nation by 2047 through visionary policies and hard work. Addressing the Viksit Bharat Sankalp Sabha in New Delhi today, Mr. Modi said that present government's policy focuses on solutions for all citizens.
2: Sabka saath, sabka vikas, yahi mere liye sushasan ka aadhar raha hai. 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
1: The Prime Minister said, India, once associated with discussions on policy paralysis, is now increasingly being discussed for its growing strength and resilience. He emphasized that over the past 12 years, the situation has changed completely. Mr. Modi said that earlier efforts were made to increase imports, while today India is setting new export records. He highlighted that the decade from 2015 to 2025 witnessed the highest sustained agricultural growth since independence, surpassing all previous records. India has condemned the string of attacks that have taken place in the Black Sea region in the last 1 or 2 days. Briefing media in New Delhi, External Affairs Ministry spokesperson Randhir Jaiswal said that such attacks threaten commercial shipping and endangers the lives of seafaring communities. He added that a commercial vessel, MV Royd Mamadov, came under attack while it was flying in the Black Sea. There were 3 Indian nationals on board and all of them are safe, but one of them got injured and is receiving medical treatment. The second ship, a Togo-flagged ship, Alpha Vatan, also came under attack yesterday. Expanding on India's broader diplomatic efforts to address the root cause of regional volatility, Mr. Jaiswal emphasized that New Delhi's ongoing communication channels with both Moscow and Kyiv. Meanwhile, Russia has expressed gratitude to India for its readiness to contribute to resolving the Ukraine conflict. Kremlin spokesman Dmitry Peskov said Moscow appreciates New Delhi's willingness to offer ideas aimed at finding a peaceful solution to the crisis. After nearly 3.5 years, the Reserve Bank of India, RBI, today raised the key benchmark policy rate by 25 basis points to 5.5% in a bid to contain rising inflation amid continuing global and geopolitical uncertainties. The last repo rate hike was in February 2023 when the RBI raised the rate by 0.25% to 6.50%. It kept the rate unchanged through 2023-24 before beginning its rate cut cycle in 2025. Announcing the bi-monthly monetary policy, RBI Governor Sanjay Malhotra said the Monetary Policy Committee unanimously decided to raise the policy repo rate by 25 basis points. The RBI also projected real GDP growth for the current financial year at 7.1%. Prime Minister Narendra Modi will inaugurate the 10th edition of the India Mobile Congress IMC at Yashobhoomi in New Delhi tomorrow. It will showcase India's remarkable progress in telecommunications, digital connectivity and technological innovation while providing a global platform for collaboration, investment and knowledge exchange. The 2026 Nobel Prize in Chemistry has been awarded to French chemist Henry B. Kagan and Japanese chemist Kenzo Sohai for their pioneering discoveries of nonlinear effects and

autocatalysis in asymmetric organic synthesis. The Royal Swedish Academy of Sciences today said Kagan and Soy solve a century-old mystery of how molecular asymmetry or homochirality can emerge spontaneously in nature. And that is the end of this news bulletin.

0: Puneet, metal sector fell by 2.5%. To what extent are the negative externalities affecting the valuation of the metal sector? Is the US going to once again revise its tariff policy? Are exports going to be hit and metals most affected? Is that the sentiment and expectation?
1: So, Arjun, as you know, the external environment for trade is very, very negative right now, not only in terms of tariffs, but also in terms of logistics, in terms of inflation, the ability for insurance companies to insure transit of goods. So there are many challenges, and that has disrupted supply chains for metals, and we have seen the prices go up. Now, whenever the prices go higher, there is definitely a long-term impact on demand, and demand goes down. So I think the fact that interest rates were hiked by RBI today, that also affected sentiment towards consumption of long-term consumption of metals, which are, building blocks for all most of the goods. So I think today's sentiment or the fall in metal stocks is more like a belief that going forward in long term, the demand will be affected. And I don't see that is going to happen in the short term, but I think in the long term, the markets are saying that we are seeing stress in demand for white goods.
0: Your final take on telecommunications, are call rates are going to go up and that would increase the profitability of the companies? Is that the sentiment? Is that the reason why the valuation has just seen an uptick of 0.9%?
1: I hope telecom companies, see, if you look at the internals of the market, if you look at the fundamentals of the economy, there is no reason why services companies should raise rates significantly. I can understand manufacturing companies which consume commodities, metals, other expensive oil, their prices could have gone up. But for services companies to raise rates significantly, I don't think that is fair. But when there are inflation expectations, all companies try to maximize the profits. So maybe the belief is that the services companies will be able to raise rates without actually a corresponding increase in their costs. So that is why maybe we saw services companies like telecom companies gain today. But I think it's not a good idea. RBI will definitely try to curb such consumption, such profitability for these companies. But yes, right now the sentiment is that services companies are not negatively impacted by interest rates or inflation.
0: Moving on to some macroeconomic news today. RBI today raised the key policy repo rate by 25 basis points to 5.5% in a bid to contain rising inflation amid global uncertainties. The decision marks the Apex Bank's first rate hike since February 2023. Announcing the bi-monthly monetary policy, RBI Governor Sanjay Malhotra said the Monetary Policy Committee raised the country's real GDP growth projection for the current financial year by 40 basis points to 7.1%. Meanwhile, RBI has raised its CPI inflation forecast for the current year to 5.2% from that of 5% made in August.
2: The near-term outlook on inflation points towards continued pressures from supply side on account of a variety of reasons, the deficient southwest monsoon, El Nino conditions, and high volatility in international oil prices. Price pressures are increasingly become visible across a range of commodities within the food component, apart from oil. In addition, early signs of inflation becoming generalized are also evident from the increase in core inflation and higher inflation across a larger segment of the CPI basket.
0: The RBI governor said that the MPC decided to change the policy stance to calibrated tightening from neutral.
2: It underscored that given the current conditions, rate cuts are off the table in the near term, and policy action ahead can only be a rate hike or a pause, depending on the evolving condition and the outlook.
0: Puneet, we can see that the repo rate has gone up by 25 basis points. You made a mention of that in the stock market story as well, and what its impact is on bank profitability. But from the macroeconomic standpoint, we're also seeing that the real GDP growth for India has been up by 40 basis points to 7.1%, which means GDP is taking into account inflationary pressures as well. So the GDP forecast is actually fairly high, not only for India, if you compare it to its past, but compared to other countries as well.
1: Absolutely. I think, and that is remarkable, because whenever you see inflation go higher, there is definitely

0: 25 years of continuous public service as head of the government. Mr. Modi visited Sri Vinayak Temple at Sarojini Nagar in New Delhi and offered prayers there. On the occasion, the Prime Minister addressed the Viksit Bharat Sankalp Sabha in New Delhi. He said that India will definitely fulfill its dream of becoming a developed nation by 2047 through visionary policies and hard work. Addressing the Viksit Bharat Sankalp Sabha in New Delhi, Mr. Modi said that present government's policy focuses on solutions for all citizens.
1: Sabka saath, sabka vikas, yahi mere liye sushasan ka aadhar raha hai. 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
0: The Prime Minister said India, once associated with discussions and policy paralysis, is now increasingly being discussed for its growing strength and resilience. He emphasized that over the past 12 years, the situation has changed completely. Mr. Modi said that earlier efforts were made to increase imports while India is setting new export records. He highlighted that the decade from 2015 to 2025 witnessed the highest sustained agricultural growth since independence, surpassing all previous records. India has condemned the string of attacks that have taken place in the Black Sea region in 2 days. Briefing media in New Delhi, External Affairs Ministry spokesperson Vandhi Jaiswal said that such attacks threaten commercial shipping and endangers the lives of seafaring communities. He added that a commercial vessel, MV Royed Mamadov, came under attack while it was plying in the Black Sea. There were three Indian nationals on board and all of them are safe, but one of them got injured and is receiving medical treatment. The second ship, a Togo flagship, Alpha Vatan, also came under attack on 6th of October. Expanding on India's broader diplomatic efforts to address the root cause of regional volatility, Mr. Jaiswal emphasized New Delhi's ongoing communication channels with both Moscow and Kyiv. Meanwhile, Russia has expressed gratitude to India for its readiness to contribute to resolving the Ukraine conflict. Kremlin spokesman Dmitry Peskov said Moscow appreciates New Delhi's willingness to offer ideas aimed at finding a peaceful solution to the crisis. Prime Minister Narendra Modi will inaugurate the 10th edition of the India Mobile Congress IMC at Yashobhoomi in New Delhi today. It will showcase India's remarkable progress in telecommunications, digital connectivity and technological innovation while providing a global platform for collaboration, investment and knowledge exchange. The 2026 Nobel Prize in Chemistry has been awarded to French chemist Henry B. Kagan and Japanese chemist Kenzo Sui for their pioneering discoveries of nonlinear effects and autocatalysis in asymmetric organic synthesis. The Royal Swedish Academy of Sciences said Kagan and Sui solved a century-old mystery of how molecular asymmetry or homochirality can emerge spontaneously in nature. Russian missiles and drones pounded Kyiv and a dozen other Ukrainian regions overnight, killing 19 civilians, including 4 children, and wounding around 60 others. Russia's defense ministry said its forces had targeted Ukrainian defense industrial facilities as well as port and ship repair facilities in the Odessa region. And Paralympic champions Pramod Bhagat and Bhavina Patel will lead the Indian contingent as flag bearers at the opening ceremony of the Asian Para Games, which will get underway later this month. The games will be held from 18th to 24th of October at Aichi Nagoya in Japan, with athletes from across Asia competing in the grand sporting event. The Paralympic Committee of India, PCI, will formally see off the Indian contingent at a special ceremony today. And that is the end of this news bulletin.

0: This is Akashvani. The news read by Ashish P. Abraham. Prime Minister Narendra Modi completed 25 years of continuous public service as head of the government. Mr. Modi visited Sri Vinayaka Temple at Sarojini Nagar in New Delhi and offered prayers there. On the occasion, the PM addressed the Viksit Bharat Sankalp Sabha in New Delhi. He said that India will definitely fulfill its dream of becoming a developed nation by 2047 through visionary policies and hard work. Addressing the Viksit Bharat Sankalp Sabha in New Delhi, Mr. Modi said that present government's policy focuses on solutions for all citizens.
1: Sabka saath, sabka vikas, yahi mere liye sushasan ka aadhar raha hai. 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
1: The Prime Minister said India, once associated with discussions on policy paralysis, is now increasingly being discussed for its growing strength and resilience. He emphasized that over the past 12 years, the situation has changed completely. Mr. Modi said that earlier efforts were made to increase imports while India is setting new export records. He highlighted that the decade from 2015 to 2025 witnessed the highest sustained agricultural growth since independence, surpassing all previous records. India has condemned the string of attacks that have taken place in the Black Sea region in 2 days. Briefing media New Delhi, External Affairs Ministry spokesperson Ranadhir Jaiswal said that such attacks threaten commercial shipping and endangers the lives of seafaring communities. He added that a commercial vessel MV Royad Mamadov came under attack while it was plying in the Black Sea. There were three Indian nationals on board and all of them are safe, but one of them got injured and is receiving medical treatment. The second ship, a Togo-flagged ship, Alpha Watan, also came under attack on 6th October. Expanding on India's broader diplomatic efforts to address the root cause of regional volatility, Mr. Jaiswal emphasized New Delhi's ongoing communication channels with both Moscow and Kiev. Meanwhile, Russia has expressed gratitude to India for its readiness to contribute to resolving the Ukraine conflict. Kremlin spokesman Dmitry Peskov said Moscow appreciates New Delhi's willingness to offer ideas aimed at finding a peaceful solution to the crisis. PM Modi will inaugurate the 10th edition of the India Mobile Congress at Yashobhoomi, New Delhi today. It will showcase India's remarkable progress in telecommunications, digital connectivity and technological innovation while providing a global platform for collaboration, investment and knowledge exchange. The 2026 Nobel Prize in Chemistry has been awarded to French chemist Henri Bikegan and Japanese chemist Kenzo Sohai for their pioneering discoveries of nonlinear effects and autocatalysis in asymmetric organic synthesis. The Royal Swedish Academy of Sciences said Kagan and Soy solved a century-old mystery of how molecular asymmetry or homochirality can emerge spontaneously in nature. Russian missiles and drones pounded Kiev and a dozen other Ukrainian regions overnight, killing 19 civilians, including 4 children, and wounding around 60 others. Russia's defense ministry said its forces had targeted Ukrainian defense industrial facilities as well as port and ship repair facilities in the Odessa region. Paralympic champions Pramod Bhagat and Bhavina Patel will lead the Indian contingent as flag bearers at the opening ceremony at the Asian Para Games, which will get underway later this month. The games will be held from 18th to 24th October at Aichi Nagoya in Japan, with athletes from across Asia competing in the grand sporting event. The Paralympic Committee of India, PCI, will formally see off the Indian contingent at a special ceremony today. Olympic medalists Swapnil Kosale and Sarabjot Singh will headline a 35-member Indian shooting contingent at the ISSF World Cup 2026 in Cairo, Egypt, starting from today. The Cairo meet is the fourth and final ISSF World Cup of the year for rifle and pistol shooters. And that is the end of this news bulletin.

2015 to 2025 witnessed the highest sustained agricultural growth since independence, surpassing all previous records. India has condemned the string of attacks that have taken place in the Black Sea region in 2 days. Briefing media in New Delhi, External Affairs Ministry spokesperson Ranadhir Jaiswal said that such attacks threaten commercial shipping and endangers the lives of seafaring communities. He added that a commercial vessel, MV Royad Mamadov, came under attack while it was plying in the Black Sea. There were 3 Indian nationals on board and all of them are safe, but one of them got injured and is receiving medical treatment. The second ship, a Togo-flagged ship, Alpha Vatan, also came under attack on 6th October. Expanding on India's broader diplomatic efforts to address the root cause of regional volatility, Mr. Jaiswal emphasized New Delhi's ongoing communication channels with both Moscow and Kiev. Meanwhile, Russia has expressed gratitude to India for its readiness to contribute to resolving the Ukraine conflict. Kremlin spokesman Dmitry Peskov said Moscow appreciates New Delhi's willingness to offer ideas aimed at finding a peaceful solution to the crisis. PM Modi will inaugurate the 10th edition of the India Mobile Congress at Yashobhoomi, New Delhi today. It will showcase India's remarkable progress in telecommunications, digital connectivity and technological innovation, while providing a global platform for collaboration, investment and knowledge exchange. The 2026 Nobel Prize in Chemistry has been awarded to French chemist Henri B. Kagan and Japanese chemist Kenzo Sohai for their pioneering discoveries of nonlinear effects and autocatalysis in asymmetric organic synthesis. The Royal Swedish Academy of Sciences said Kagan and Sohai solved a century-old mystery of how molecular asymmetry or homochirality can emerge spontaneously in nature. Russian missiles and drones pounded Kiev and a dozen other Ukrainian regions overnight, killing 19 civilians, including 4 children, and wounding around 60 others. Russia's defense ministry said its forces had targeted Ukrainian defense industrial facilities, as well as port and ship repair facilities in the Odessa region. Paralympic champions Pramod Bhagat and Bhavina Patel will lead the Indian contingent as flag bearers at the opening ceremony of the Asian Para Games, which will get underway later this month. The games will be held from 18th to 24th October at Aichi Nagoya in Japan, with athletes from across Asia competing in the grand sporting event. The Paralympic Committee of India, PCI, will formally see off the Indian contingent at a special ceremony today. Olympic medalists Swapnil Kosale and Sarabjot Singh will headline a 35-member Indian shooting contingent at the ISSF World Cup 2026 in Cairo, Egypt, starting from today. The Cairo meet is the 4th and final ISSF World Cup of the year for rifle and pistol shooters. And that is the end of this news bulletin.

flag ship Alpha Vatan also came under attack on 6th October. Expanding on India's broader diplomatic efforts to address the root cause of regional volatility, Mr. Jaiswal emphasized New Delhi's ongoing communication channels with both Moscow and Kiev. Meanwhile, Russia has expressed gratitude to India for its readiness to contribute to resolving the Ukraine conflict. Kremlin spokesman Dmitry Peskov said Moscow appreciates New Delhi's willingness to offer ideas aimed at finding a peaceful solution to the crisis. PM Modi will inaugurate the 10th edition of the India Mobile Congress at Yashobhoomi, New Delhi today. It will showcase India's remarkable progress in telecommunications, digital connectivity and technological innovation while providing a global platform for collaboration, investment and knowledge exchange. The 2026 Nobel Prize in Chemistry has been awarded to French chemist Henri Becquerel and Japanese chemist Kenzo Soi for their pioneering discoveries of nonlinear effects and autocatalysis in asymmetric organic synthesis. The Royal Swedish Academy of Sciences said Cagon and Soy solved a century-old mystery of how molecular asymmetry or homochirality can emerge spontaneously in nature. Russian missiles and drones pounded Kiev and a dozen other Ukrainian regions overnight, killing 19 civilians, including 4 children, and wounding around 60 others. Russia's defense ministry said its forces had targeted Ukrainian defense industrial facilities, as well as port and ship repair facilities in the Odessa region. Spain's Prime Minister Pedro Sanchez yesterday expressed his condolences after the reported death of Maria del Carmen Abascal, the 87-year-old woman whose eviction sparked nationwide protests. Mari Carmen, as she was known, had been hospitalized since she was carried out on a stretcher from the apartment where she had lived for 7 decades. Her case has drawn tens of thousands of people in Spain to the streets in outrage and led the PM to call for early elections after failing to pass measures to address the country's housing crisis. Olympic medalists Swapnil Kosalay and Sarabjot Singh will headline a 35-member Indian shooting contingent at the ISSF World Cup 2026 in Cairo, Egypt, starting from today. The Cairo meet is the fourth and final ISSF World Cup of the year for rifle and pistol shooters. Medal events will be held from October 10 to 15 at the Egyptian International Olympic City shooting range. And that is the end of this news bulletin.

Dmitry Peskov said Moscow appreciates New Delhi's willingness to offer ideas aimed at finding a peaceful solution to the crisis. PM Modi will inaugurate the 10th edition of the India Mobile Congress at Yashobhoomi, New Delhi today. It will showcase India's remarkable progress in telecommunications, digital connectivity and technological innovation, while providing a global platform for collaboration, investment and knowledge exchange. The 2026 Nobel Prize in Chemistry has been awarded to French chemist Henri B. Cogon and Japanese chemist Kenzo Soi for their pioneering discoveries of nonlinear effects and autocatalysis in asymmetric organic synthesis. The Royal Swedish Academy of Sciences said Cogon and Soi solved a century-old mystery of how molecular asymmetry or homochirality can emerge spontaneously in nature. Russian missiles and drones pounded Kyiv and a dozen other Ukrainian regions overnight, killing 19 civilians, including 4 children, and wounding around 60 others. Russia's defense ministry said its forces had targeted Ukrainian defense industrial facilities as well as port and ship repair facilities in the Odessa region. Spain's Prime Minister Pedro Sanchez yesterday expressed his condolences after the reported death of María del Carmen Abascal, the 87-year-old woman whose eviction sparked nationwide protests. María Carmen, as she was known, had been hospitalized since she was carried out on a stretcher from the apartment where she had lived for 7 decades. Her case has drawn tens of thousands of people in Spain to the streets in outrage and led the PM to call for early elections after failing to pass measures to address the country's housing crisis. Olympic medalists Swapnil Kosale and Sarabjot Singh will headline a 35-member Indian shooting contingent at the ISSF World Cup 2026 in Cairo, Egypt, starting from today. And that is the end of this news bulletin.

address structural excess capacity and production and curb non-market policies that distort global markets. The joint ministerial statement signed by the 15 participating economies was released by the Office of the U.S. Trade Representative, USTR, last night, following discussions among G20 trade ministers in Milwaukee, Wisconsin, on September 30 and October 1, 2026. In a statement, countries called for measures to eliminate structural excess capacity and production, including by ending non-market policies that distort markets. They stressed that cooperation, information sharing, and coordinated action would make these efforts more effective. Tensions in the West Asia escalated after Iran-backed armed group Houthi attacked two airports in Saudi Arabia, killing three people and injuring more than 30 others. Saudi officials yesterday said the attack on Abha Airport killed Moroccan and Algerian residents and injured 28 people, while an attack on King Khalid Airport killed a Sudanese national and injured 8 others. India Meteorological Department has forecast heavy rainfall at isolated places over Kerala, Mahi, Tamil Nadu, Puducherry, Karaikal, Uttarakhand, West Bengal and Sikkim today. According to IMD, thunderstorms accompanied by lightning and gusty winds are expected over Andhra Pradesh, Bihar, Jammu Kashmir and Jharkhand today. And that is the end of this news bulletin.